Pismo Salomo. 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Whole life is beautiful. You were the light for me to find my truth. I just wanna say thank you.

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And every once in a while, I start texting, write a paragraph, but then I delete the message. Think about you like a

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2: 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You only live once, let the people see.

Wizin, featuring Carlos Vives in Danny Yankee, Nota de Amor. Za uvod v tretjo uro našega druženja in vanju pa še predoglasi z nami Jonatus, Flipside, featuring Danny DJ, predtem Miley Cyrus, Best Persuades. Najprej pa Topic in Becky G, Sorry Papi.

comes to an end. I have to clear my mind before I sleep or else I tend to close my eyes and realize there's nothing there but light. I need shadow, I need darkness to help me through the night.